0: before you go, there's something I want you to have.
1: Oh, it's beautiful. 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
0: Yeah, yes it is.
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I am tired. My heart is sick and sad. I will

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1: 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Drink some margaritas by

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1: Shine bright like a diamond. Shine bright like a diamond.